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1: Here's your Sunday night forecast and a look at the week ahead. Warm and muggy overnight, lows in the mid-70s. The work week starts with a 25% rain chance on Monday, and then they jump up to 50% Tuesday and 60% by Wednesday. It's a very unsettled midweek pattern developing for the area. So keep that umbrella handy all week.
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5: Here's your Sunday night forecast and a look at the week ahead. Warm and muggy overnight with lows in the mid-70s. The work week starts with a 25% rain chance on Monday, and then they jump up to 50% Tuesday and 60% by Wednesday. It's a very unsettled midweek pattern developing for the area. So keep that umbrella handy all week.
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5: Here's your Sunday night forecast and a look at the week ahead. Warm and muggy overnight with lows in the mid-70s. The work week starts with a 25% rain chance on Monday, and then they jump up to 50% Tuesday and 60% by Wednesday. It's a very unsettled midweek pattern developing for the area, so keep that umbrella handy all week.
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2: Here's your Sunday night forecast and a look at the week ahead. Warm and muggy overnight, lows in the mid-70s. The work week starts with a 25% rain chance on Monday, and then they jump up to 50% Tuesday and 60% by Wednesday. It's a very unsettled midweek pattern developing for the area. So keep that umbrella handy all week.
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3: Here's your Sunday night forecast and a look at the week ahead. Warm and muggy overnight, lows in the mid 70s. The work week starts with a 25% rain chance on Monday, and then they jump up to 50% Tuesday and 60% by Wednesday. It's a very unsettled midweek pattern developing for the area. So keep that umbrella handy all week.
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2: Here's your Sunday night forecast and a look at the week ahead. Warm and muggy overnight, lows in the mid-70s. The work week starts with a 25% rain chance on Monday, and then they jump up to 50% Tuesday and 60% by Wednesday. It's a very unsettled midweek pattern developing for the area. So keep that umbrella handy all week.
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3: Here's your Sunday night forecast and a look at the week ahead. Warm and muggy overnight, lows in the mid-70s. The work week starts with a 25% rain chance on Monday, and then they jump up to 50% Tuesday and 60% by Wednesday. It's a very unsettled midweek pattern developing for the area. So keep that umbrella handy all week.
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2: Here's your Sunday night forecast and a look at the week ahead. Warm and muggy overnight, lows in the mid-70s. The work week starts with a 25% rain chance on Monday, and then they jump up to 50% Tuesday and 60% by Wednesday. It's a very unsettled midweek pattern developing for the areas. Keep that umbrella handy all week.
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3: Here's your Sunday night forecast and a look at the week ahead. Warm and muggy overnight, lows in the mid 70s. The work week starts with a 25% rain chance on Monday, and then they jump up to 50% Tuesday and 60% by Wednesday. It's a very unsettled midweek pattern developing for the area. So keep that umbrella handy all week.
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2: Here's your Sunday night forecast and a look at the week ahead. Warm and muggy overnight with lows in the mid-70s. The work week starts with a 25% rain chance on Monday, and then they jump up to 50% Tuesday and 60% by Wednesday. It's a very unsettled midweek pattern developing for the area. So keep that umbrella handy all week.
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0: Grand Poobah 360, what goes around here inside your morning hip-hop hustle on your Monday with your Mac man, Eric Mac. Welcome to the hustle once again, y'all. Back for you with another edition. Always busy inside the hustle. Lots to talk about. Of course, lots of Juneteenth events coming up this weekend. Juneteenth is this Friday, so get ready to celebrate. We'll tell you how you can do that in your respective markets. We got all that coming up for you. Plus our Jams radio question of the day. What's something you're too old to tolerate now? Yeah, late night drama, club lines, group chats. There's some other things. Maybe working out. I don't know what it is for you, but tell us about it. The question is posted on our Facebook pages and pinned to the top. Leave your comments there. 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That's 803-250-5933. What's something you're officially too old to deal with now? Let us know. More coming up for you inside your morning hip-hop hustle. On the way for you musically. Got some Outkast for you. Waka Flocka coming up, Gangstar. 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

0: every day here inside your morning hip hop hustle with your Mac man, Eric Mac. You can be the difference in the lives of so many kids in your community. You can be the official. Yes, be the referee, the person in the striped shirt. That's what we're looking for. South Carolina High School League and the South Carolina Football Officials Association are looking for people who are willing to work hard and give back to the community. You can make lots of money. I wouldn't say lots of money. You can make good money, good side money, y'all. It's a good side hustle. Make good money while expanding your network of friends and making a difference for all those kids. And it's worthwhile and fulfilling. I have to say that. You get to stay around the sport that you love. So all you have to do is text the number 8, text the words REF, R-E-F, to 66866. 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Or you can go to scfoa.net. 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And find out how you can register there. You can also give me a call. I am the district director for District 9, which is Lee, Sumter, Clarendon, and Kershaw counties. And I can get you in contact with your proper district director. If you're not a part of my district, my number is 803-795-1188. That's 803-795-1188. All right? Be the difference. The SCFOA and the SCHSL. That's how we do it, y'all. We're looking for good people to make a difference. Our Jams Radio question of the day. What's something you're officially too old to deal with now? 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It's pinned to the top of our pages. 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And a question of the day, what's something you're too old to tolerate now? More coming up for you inside your morning hip hop hustle. Got some Baby Bash for you. Busta Rhymes coming up. And my brother, DJ K-Mac, and your morning dry mix. It's all here inside your morning hip hop hustle on your Jams Radio Network.
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5: Weather Channel forecast of the Midlands, a drier air mass settling into the region here today, and that's going to mean fine weather in the forecast. 93 with sunshine today, 72 tonight. Clouds start to roll back in, sunshine tomorrow, high tomorrow 87, and a few showers and storms possible at midweek with Wednesday's high 89. Thursday, sunny, warm and humid with a chance for showers and storms, 94. Richard DeWedding at the Weather Channel.
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0: 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My brother, DJ K-Mac, for you. That's how we do it here inside the Morning Hip Hop Hustle. 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DJ Al, he's got you from 10 until midnight. 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You know, like late night drama, just random fights, you know, that kind of thing. 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Y'all, you know what I'm talking about. 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That's some Nelly for you, Channel Live, TLC. 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

0: still seeing waterfalls here inside your morning hip hop hustle with your Mac man, Eric Mac. And of course, lots of events going on in the community. Got lots of Juneteenth events going on. And of course, going down in Maysville this weekend, June 20th, Saturday, from 12 until 9 p.m. The Juneteenth and Father's Day celebration. Well, we're doing it. We're doubling it up. We're doing Father's Day and Juneteenth at the Mary McLeod Bethune Park, 1175 Dr. Mary McLeod Bethune Road in Maysville. There'll be a Father's Day gift basket drawing every hour. Also, food, music, kids' activities, fireworks. There's going to be a fireworks display that evening. Also, a spades tournament, cornhole tournament, bingo, line dancing, and more. This is going to be a big event. Maysville is actually kind of between. It's not actually in. It's just across the Lee County border, y'all. It's in Lee County. So make sure you come on out. That's 1175 Dr. Mary McLeod Bethune Road, the Mary McLeod Bethune Park. I'm going to be there, y'all. So come on out and help celebrate Juneteenth with us and Father's Day all at the same time. And you're going to have a whole lot of fun out there as well. Our Jams question of the day, what's something that we're too old to deal with now? Yeah, that's our question of the day. It's posted on our Facebook page and pinned to the top. Leave your comment there. You can also drop a comment or text us on the Jams radio hotline, 803-250-5933. That's 803-250-5933. Our question of the day, what's something you're officially too old to deal with at this stage of the game? I want to hear from you. Boy, coming up for you inside your morning hip hop hustle. On the way for you, got some Pitbull, Akon, got some Mary J. Blige for you as well. And what's the best drink you can have before exercising? You're going to be surprising what it is. All that's coming up inside your morning hip hop hustle on Jams 92.3, 93.3 and something, Jams 95.7 in Orangeburg, and Jams 107.5 influence your Jams radio network.
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0: Mary J. Blige and Real Love here inside your morning hip-hop hustle with your Mac Man. Now, when was the last time you had a nice, cool glass of beetroot juice? Yeah. If it's been a while or never before in your life, you might want to rethink that. Now, researchers found that athletes who drank beet juice about 2.5 hours before exercise saw some serious benefits. In one study, football players generated about 11% more peak power during sprint tests and reached their top output faster than those who drank the placebo. Another study tracked mountain climbers going up around 13,000 feet of elevation. The climbers who had beetroot juice showed showed better leg strength, improved endurance, stronger grip strength, and reported less calf soreness in the days after the climb. And apparently the key is nitrates. The body converts them into nitric oxide, which helps improve oxygen delivery to your muscles. And beets aren't the only source, that is. Arugula, spinach, Swiss chard, celery, lettuce, and radishes are also packed with nitrates. So that's the key, y'all, nitrates. But beetroot juice is what you need to drink. That should be your pre-workout right now. Forget all the powders and the all that stuff make you itch and scratch like you're on drugs. Forget that. Beetroot juice, nitrates, is also another positive effect of nitrates if you're a dude. So you might want to go ahead and start drinking that beetroot juice. Y'all know what I'm talking about. Monday's question of the day, our Jams Radio question of the day. What's something you're too old to tolerate now? We want to know what that is. Hit us up on the Jams Radio hotline. You can also hit us up on Facebook. 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That's 803-250-5933. Our Jams question of the day. What's something you're officially too old to deal with now? More coming up for you inside your morning hip-hop hustle. On the way for you musically. Got some Nas coming up. Rihanna and Jay-Z, Nonchalant on the way for you. And I got more Juneteenth events to tell you about. This is your morning hip-hop hustle on your Jams Radio Network.
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3: Weather channel forecast for the Midlands. A drier air mass settling into the region here today, and that's going to mean fine weather in the forecast. 93 with sunshine today, 72 tonight. Clouds start to roll back in. Sunshine tomorrow, high tomorrow 87. And a few showers and storms possible at midweek with Wednesday's high 89. Thursday, sunny, warm, and humid with a chance for showers and storms, 94. Richard DeWedding at the Weather Channel.
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0: Tribe Called Quest Award Tour here inside your morning hip hop hustle with your Mac man, Eric Mack. And the 27th annual Juneteenth celebration is taking place at Levi Park in Florence at 356 Jeffers Road, Saturday, June 20th. 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For more information, 843-468-7489, the number to call, or 803-747-4140. There's a lot of fours and sevens there. 803-747-4140. That's the 27th annual Juneteenth celebration at Levi Park in Florence. You know they know how to do it right. They've been doing it that long, man. Celebrating culture, freedom, and unity. Our Jams Radio question of the day. Now, we might be a little divided on some of these answers right here, but it's still all love, right? What's something you are too old to deal with now? Yeah, you know how we're getting into our, you know, our later years right here. You know, all the Gen Zers and baby boomers, we're getting up there. So, what's something you're too old to deal with? Let us know. Hit us up on our Facebook page. The question is posted to the and pinned to the top. 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That's 803-250-5933. A Jams Radio question of the day. What's something you're officially too old to deal with? More coming up for you inside your morning hip-hop hustle. Got some Wu-Tang for you, Destiny's Child, EPMD. And what do you rate yourself out of 10? Your attractiveness. 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Let us think about that for a second, because I'm going to tell you what a new poll just found out about us. 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

0: EPMD, it's my thing. Here inside your morning hip-hop hustle with your Mac man, Eric Mac. Now, if you caught a glimpse of yourself in the mirror before leaving home, would you surprise yourself by how you look? Or would you wish that the mirror had an Instagram filter? Can't filter y'all real life, y'all, by the way. I know people try to do it with makeup, but you really can't do it. Now, online poll asks people on a scale of 1 to 10, how would you rate your attractiveness? And even though it was anonymous, people lean toward normalish, actually. 3% of people said 1, that they're hideous. 8% said 2 or 3. 30% said 4 or 5, middle of the road on a good day. 47% said 6 or 7, so slightly more attractive than 9. Yeah, 6, 7. your kids and that whole 6, 7 thing. It's ridiculous. All right. 8% said 8 or 9. And 2% said 10. They look perfect in every way. Or at least in the 95% plus percentile. Now, here's some of the comments. Someone said, in terms of conventional attractiveness, I'm a 2 or 3. But in my boyfriend's eyes, I'm a 10, so it doesn't matter. So that was one comment right there. Here's another one. It depends on the effort that I put in and the amount of sleep I've gotten in the past few weeks. Anywhere from a 4 to a 9. That's a pretty wide range right there. Someone says, it depends on how confident I am on the day. I'm a 5 who can be a 6, and overall, probably peaked at a 7 a time or two. And then someone says, the universe keeps me at the same level. I lost 60 pounds and I went bald at the same time. You know what? Sometimes bald might be more attractive. Some of us don't look good with hair. And then some of us, we lose our hair. You don't want to see that onion underneath all that hair. I'm one of those guys. You don't want to see my head bald. I tried that once. It was not pretty. I had to grow my hair back. So, there you go. Jan's radio question of the day. What's something you're officially too old to tolerate now? Let us know your answer. You can comment on our Facebook page. Our question is posted and pinned to the top. You can also hit us up on the Jams Radio Hotline by call or by text, 803-250-5933. That's 803-250-5933. Our Jams Radio question of the day, what's something you're officially too old to deal with? More coming up for you inside your morning hip hop hustle. Got some Aaliyah for you. Timbaland. Also got some Grandmaster Flash on the way for you as well, and the Furious Five. Plus, we got you back in the day for June the 15th. It's the middle of June. Can you believe it? The middle of the 6th month of the year. We getting there, y'all. Humping toward 2027. This is your morning hip-hop hustle on your Jams Radio Network.
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baby girl. I'm the man from the big B.A. Won't you come play around my way? And listen to what I gotta say. Don't you know I am the man? Rock shows here to Jen Japan. Have people shaking my hand. Baby girl, better known as Ali. 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Make a play haters believe us.

0: say something. Here inside your morning, a hip-hop hustle with your Mac man, Eric Mac, and it's time for your back in the day for June the 15th. 811 years ago in 1215, King John put his seal on the Magna Carta. Even though it was only to help rich barons, it paved the way for future laws restricting a king's power. 274 years ago in 1752, Ben Franklin flew a kite during a thunderstorm to prove that lightning and electricity are the same thing. He almost took himself out with that one. 251 years ago in 1775, George Washington was unanimously chosen by Congress to be the first commander-in-chief of the new U.S. Army. 190 years ago in 1836, Arkansas became the 25th state. 182 years ago in 1844, Charles Goodyear received a patent for his process to vulcanize or strengthen rubber. 50 years ago in 1976, the Houston Astrodome had its first and only rained-out game. Yeah, it's got a top on it, remember? Heavy rain flooded the streets and made it too hard for the players and umpires to get to the game, even though the field remained bone dry. 47 years ago in 1979, Rocky II was released, featuring the rematch between Rocky and Apollo Creed. 37 years ago in 1989, Public Enemy broke up after their Minister of Information, Professor Griff, said that Jews were responsible for the majority of the wickedness. That's it. That goes on across the globe. Now, P got back together 2 months later, but Griff was fired for good after bad-mouthing Chuck D. Can't bad-mouth the lead singer of your group, dude. 34 years ago in 1992, blindly relying on a faulty flashcard, Vice President Dan Quayle instructed a New Jersey elementary school student to spell potato as P-O-T-A-T-O-E during a spelling bee. Sometimes you gotta be smarter than a flashcard. 31 years ago in 1995, at the O.J. Simpson murder trial, O.J. struggled to put on a pair of gloves that prosecutors said were worn by Nicole Simpson's and Ron Goldman's killer. I think that's what got him off. They don't fit. And if it doesn't fit, you must acquit. 30 years ago in 1996, legendary jazz singer Ella Fitzgerald died from diabetes in Beverly Hills at the age of 78. And 12 years ago in 2014, radio and TV legend Casey Kasem died at the age of 82. In addition to the American Top 40, Casey was also the voice of Shaggy on Scooby-Doo and Robin on the old Super Friends cartoon. Casey Kasem's voice was everywhere. Casey Kasem and Scatman Crothers. Like they voiced like everything, and yeah, back in the day. And don't have him do a dedication about somebody's dead dog. You guys look that up. Casey Kasem and the dead dog dedication. That is hilarious. Somebody kept the outtake of that. It is absolutely hilarious. And that's your back in the day for June the 15th. Our Jams Radio question of the day. What's something we're too old to tolerate now? Yeah. You can let us know on Facebook. Our questions posted and pinned to the top of our page for today. And also text or call us on the Jams Radio hotline. 803-250-5933. 803-250-5933. Hey, somebody text me on the Jams Radio hotline. They didn't leave the name, though. It's like, hey, bro, Mac, I say any club or large gathering these young folks are crazy at now. I want to say y'all do a jam-up job at the station. Keep up the good work. And he wants to hear Mystical Shake It Fast. We're going to see if we can make that happen for you, bro. You shouldn't leave your name, though. Text me back and give me your name. Give me your name, all right? But that's one of our comments right there, all right? So you can let us know. Text or call, 803-250-5933. Our Jams Radio question of the day, what's something we're too old to tolerate right now? More coming up for you inside your morning hip-hop hustle. 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Jagged Edge on the way, Project Path. And we're going to tell you about the Orangeburg Heritage Festival that's coming up this weekend in OB. 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
3: Weather Channel forecast of the Midlands, a drier air mass settling into the region here today, and that's going to mean fine weather in the forecast. 93 with sunshine today, 72 tonight. Clouds start to roll back in. Sunshine tomorrow, high tomorrow 87, and a few showers and storms possible at midweek with Wednesday's high 89. Thursday, sunny, warm, and humid with a chance for showers and storms, 94. Richard DeWedding at the Weather Channel.
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0: Hillel and Rock the Bells here inside your morning hip hop hustle with your Mac man, Eric Mac. And going down this Friday, June 19th, the Orangeburg Heritage Festival, Roots, Culture, and Rhythms, celebrating heritage and community. 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That's culture, heritage, and community in the Garden City. So make sure you check that out this Friday. Our Jams Radio question of the day: what's something we're too old to tolerate now? It's a lot to be on that list, y'all. Come on, give me those answers. I've gotten a few. Of course, those nightclubs, man. Any place the youngins are hanging out right now, can't tolerate. Can't do it. Can't do it. And my personal answer is, I can't take the heat. I can't take the cold. Body temperature got to be like center. I need to be a constant 70 degrees. I can't mess with the heat. Can't mess with the cold. Can't do it. I can't tolerate extreme weather anymore. So what's your thing you can't tolerate? Let us know on Facebook. Leave your answer there. The question is posted and pinned to the top of our Facebook page. You can also hit us up on the Jams Radio hotline by call or text 803-250-5933. 803-250-5933. Our Jams question of the day: what's something we're officially too old to deal with now? More coming up for you inside your morning hip-hop hustle. On the way for you musically, Lil Jon and the Eastside Boys coming up. Junior Mafia got some boys to mend for you. And I've got your entertainment buzz for today. We're going to make a little entertainment sports buzz. Yeah. 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

Listen, man, Motown Philly inside your morning hip-hop hustle with your Mac man, Eric Mac. And it's time for your entertainment buzz for today. Gonna make it a little sports buzz today. And I need to do a wellness check on Uncle Buddha. Because the New York Knicks beat the San Antonio Spurs Saturday night. They captured the NBA championship. It happened in San Antonio, but that didn't dampen the mood in New York City. Fans flooded the streets and, they started destroying stuff. Like all good fans do. Fires were set, vehicles were destroyed, including 5 school buses that were hired to transport World Cup fans to the MetLife Stadium. At least 10 cops were injured, dozens of people were arrested, there were huge fights, a teenager was shot, and there were 4 slashings or stabbings, all because the Knicks won the NBA championship. That's why our people can't have anything. You get something, and then you act up. It's going to be another 40, 50 years for the Knicks to win another championship. Y'all keep acting like that. They're going to make sure y'all don't win. They're going to somehow get Big Cat going to end up in Nebraska somewhere. He won't be even playing basketball. They're going to have Brunson somewhere. I don't know if Brunson might be playing hockey next season. They're going to get rid of it. Man, we need you to play a new sport. Well, what? What do you mean? We can't let the Knicks win another championship. They don't know how to act. Stop tearing up. Why do we tear up our own stuff? When good things, supposedly good things happen, we tear up our own stuff. That makes no sense to me. Anyway, the New York Knicks won the championship, and I'm hoping that Uncle Buddha didn't party too hard this weekend, because I know you're celebrating, and they may not be a house party today. I'm going to call Uncle. Hey, Buddha, if you're listening, call me. If y'all going by Buddha's house today and y'all listening right now, go tap on the door and tell Buddha to call me, all right? And that's your entertainment / sports buzz for today. Our Jams Radio question of the day for Monday. What's something you're too old to tolerate right now? Them extreme temperatures. I'm going with that one. Clubs, standing in lines. I ain't like going to the grocery store anymore, y'all. I'm just like, I can't do it. Let me push this buggy, looking for the stuff, reading that small print. Man, that's for the birds, man. I'm going to hire me a young person to shop for me. I'm not even doing it online. That's too much. Nah, I got to stare at the screen. Just go get it. Hey, bro, this is what I need. Just go get it. All right, bring it back. I got you. So what's something you can't tolerate right now? You're officially too old to do. Let us know on our Facebook page. The questions posted and pinned to the top. Leave your comment there. You can

0: tolerate. More coming up for you inside your morning hip hop hustle. Got some Chris Brown on the way. The Big Timers, Big Daddy Kane, and we got your Mac Man's Random Facts for Monday. 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

0: Dusty Kane and Smooth Operator here inside your morning hip hop hustle. It's time for your Mac Man's random facts for Monday. The human nose is capable of detecting approximately 1 trillion scents. Movie previews are called trailers because they were originally shown at the end of movies. The name stuck even once they started showing them first. And the reason they started showing them first because people got up and walked out once the trailer started. Movie's over by, I know how we do. They popcorn on the floor and all the other good stuff. The singer Beck thought the song Loser was mediocre and he didn't want it released as a single, but his record label did it anyway and it ended up being his biggest hit. Before David Letterman got his late night show, he had a morning show on NBC called The David Letterman Show. It lasted from June 23rd to October 24th, 1980. I remember that. I remember sitting at home one summer and watching that show. And I'm like, this guy's not very good, not a very good Donahue. I remember telling myself that. Then he popped up on late night. And Vincent Van Gogh's famous painting, The Starry Night, is actually the view from a room of a mental asylum in France where he'd admitted himself. And those are your Mac Man's random facts for Monday. A Jams Radio question of the day for Monday. What's something you're too old to tolerate now? Let us know. Our question is posted and pinned to the top of our page. Leave your comment there. You can also hit us up on the Jams Radio hotline, 803-250-5933. That's 803-250-5933. You can leave a comment by call or by text. Yes, you can text us on the Jams Radio hotline. Want to hear your comments. And if Uncle Buddha actually makes it in today, because he's still celebrating the Knicks winning the NBA championship, he's a very happy dude right now. So, it's questionable, but I'm going to say he's a professional. He's going to be there at 2 p.m. for the house party. But anyway, Uncle Buddha keeps this going. So leave your comments on our question of the day. What's something you're officially too old to deal with now? More coming up for you inside your morning hip-hop hustle. Still got some left. Cisco on the way for you, Neo, and back to wrap it up. This is your morning hip-hop hustle on your Jams Radio Network.
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4: Weather channel forecast for the Midlands, a drier air mass settling into the region here today, and that's going to mean fine weather in the forecast. 93 with sunshine today, 72 tonight. Clouds start to roll back in, sunshine tomorrow, high tomorrow 87, and a few showers and storms possible at midweek with Wednesday's high 89. Thursday, sunny, warm, and humid with a chance for showers and storms, 94. Richard DeWedding at the Weather Channel.
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inside your morning hip hop hustle. That's going to do it for me today. Back tomorrow for you at 6 a.m. with another edition of The Hustle. Don't forget to check out my boy, your mama's brother, Uncle Buddha, and the house party coming up at 2 p.m. here on your Jams radio station, I think, because Uncle Buddha's still celebrating the Knicks winning the NBA championship. Congratulations to the New York Knickerbockers, 2025-26 NBA champions. Gotta give them their props, man. They did a great job on that. So, hats off to them, man. Uncle Buddha, lifelong New York Knicks fan. Don't forget our Jams radio question of the day. What's something we're officially too old to deal with now? Let us know on give us a comment on our Facebook post. 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
10: Weather channel forecast of the Midlands, a drier air mass settling into the region here today, and that's going to mean fine weather in the forecast. 93 with sunshine today, 72 tonight. Clouds start to roll back in, sunshine tomorrow, high tomorrow 87, and a few showers and storms possible at midweek with Wednesday's high 89. Thursday, sunny, warm, and humid with a chance for showers and storms, 94. Richard DeWedding at the Weather Channel.
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1: Okay, party people in the house. You're about to witness something you've never witnessed before. Yes, it's the original human beatbox, Dougie Fresh, and his partner, the Grand Wizard, MC Ricky D. D, and that's me in the place to be. And we're gonna show you how we do it for 85 Kick It Live, all right? Because I got a funny feeling you're all sick of all these crab rappers biting their rhymes because they're backstabbers. But when it comes to me and my friend Doug Fresh here, there is no competition because we are the best. Yeah, finesse and press, which we prove, and y'all will realize that we are the move. So listen close, so you all don't miss, as we go a little something like this. Hit it! Oh yeah. You know what? 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Lottie Dottie. 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You know what? 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
0: 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That's why we never have no beef. 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You thought I love Olay because my skin gets pale. And then I got the files for my fingernails. 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
10: Weather channel forecast of the Midlands, a drier air mass settling into the region here today, and that's going to mean fine weather in the forecast. 93 with sunshine today, 72 tonight. Clouds start to roll back in. Sunshine tomorrow, high tomorrow 87, and a few showers and storms possible at midweek with Wednesday's high 89. Thursday, sunny, warm, and humid with a chance for showers and storms, 94. Richard DeWedding at the Weather Channel.
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4: Weather channel forecast of the Midlands, a drier air mass settling into the region here today, and that's going to mean fine weather in the forecast. 93 with sunshine today, 72 tonight. Clouds start to roll back in. Sunshine tomorrow, high tomorrow 87, and a few showers and storms possible at midweek with Wednesday's high 89. Thursday, sunny, warm, and humid with a chance for showers and storms, 94. 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
6: Weather Channel forecast of the Midlands, a drier air mass settling into the region here today, and that's going to mean fine weather in the forecast. 93 with sunshine today, 72 tonight. Clouds start to roll back in. Sunshine tomorrow, high tomorrow 87, and a few showers and storms possible at midweek with Wednesday's high 89. Thursday, sunny, warm, and humid with a chance for showers and storms, 94. Richard DeWedding at the Weather Channel.
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0: Yo, chill, G. Chill, lock. 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

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The champ is here. Happy Money Maker Monday, New York Knicks fans. What's good?

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1: Riding Dirty, Chameleon Air featuring Crazy Bone. What's really good, man? Hope everybody had a super dope awesome weekend, man. You know I did, right? And shouts going out to everybody who was hitting me up, checking on me, like, Uncle Buddha, you good? You all right? You know, they know I went hard this weekend, man, after the Knicks did what they did. Oh, man. Oh, man. It's been a long time coming. I've been a New York Knicks fan since I was a kid, since I could remember. I was born and raised in New York, so, you know, before I came down here, I already was a Knicks fan, you know. But shouts going out to all my dedicated old school Knicks fans from way, way back that can remember, you know. I see a lot of young Knicks fans, and I see a lot of bandwagon riders as well. But, you know, it's all good. Y'all can come on over. Come on this side. We happy. It's all good. I left here Friday, you know, just a regular guy and came back a champion. So, shouts going out to all my New York Knicks fans out there, man. What a series. It was crazy. Hey, let's jump right into it and get this thing on and pop it right now. I promise I won't be talking about that all show. I got a lot of stuff going on today, all right? Money Making Monday, Motivational Monday, back in the building. Got some Lost Boys. Coming up next right now is Missy with Get Your Freak On. Throwback Hip Hop and R&B. 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

Things in the works with that dude too, man. 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

0: Money Making Motivational Monday. Feels so good being a champion. Address me as such, all right? Hey, throwback hip-hop and R&B, man. So much going down this week. A big weekend coming up, man, too. Shouts going out to all my dads and fathers and all the uncles and granddads and brothers out there that played a role of a father, even if you're not one, all right? Father's Day is coming up. Big weekend happening. Juneteenth celebration is on the way. And a whole lot of other stuff is happening throughout the area that I want to tell you about, so keep your dial locked in. And I got a party Thursday night, man. Yeah, I'm doing a Orange and Blue Skies party. I'll give you more information on that for you Thursday after 5 at my spot, man. I'll let you know about that when I return. Throwback Hip Hop and R&B, something your station. You're riding inside the house party. 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
5: Weather channel forecast of the Midlands, a drier air mass settling into the region here today, and that's going to mean fine weather in the forecast. 93 with sunshine today, 72 tonight. Clouds start to roll back in, sunshine tomorrow, high tomorrow 87, and a few showers and storms possible at midweek with Wednesday's high 89. Thursday, sunny, warm and humid with a chance for showers and storms, 94. Richard DeWedding at the Weather Channel.
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0: Yeah, music from Destiny's Child, Rolling Baby, Throwback Hip Hop and R&B, Money Making Monday. Hope you had an awesome weekend and you're geared up and ready to get back into it. I know I am, man. At first, I was like, I might have to call in. You know, I was celebrating a little too hard, but I got it together. I'm ready now, man. Hey, big weekend coming up. We're celebrating Juneteenth and Father's Day. That's right. Celebrating freedom and honoring family down in Maysville, Mary McLeod Bethune Park. This Saturday, June 20th, gates open up 12 noon to 9 p.m. Celebrating super big for the Father's Day, man. Father's Day gift basket drawings every hour. So they're giving away prizes to the dads every hour. There's line dancing, there's great food and kids' activities. There's a spades tournament, a cornhole tournament. And they're going to end the night with fireworks. So you can't beat that, man. Make sure you put that on your list of things to do for the weekend. All right? Mary McLeod Bethune Park. It's all happening this Saturday. More throwbacks on deck. Coming your way next, something you're riding inside the house party on 92.3 and 93.3 Jams.
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7: Yo, I'm getting ready to put y'all up on something, man. 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

0: of rock. There is none higher. Throwback hip hop and R&B. Man, you gotta love that joint, man. Run DMC, one of my faves too, right there. That guitar is just going bananas, going berserk. And just when he comes and goes, I'm the king of rock, man. Oh man, if you know, you know. You know, 40 plus people know what time it is with that one. Hey, we got the Monday topic of the day from the Hip Hop Hustle Morning Show. Shouts going out to my brother E-Mac. He's been coming up with some real good stuff lately, man. Check this one out. What's something you're officially too old to deal with now? Huh? Man, I can think of so much stuff off the top of my head. But what's something that you're officially too old to deal with now? You know, clubbing, late night drama, group chat. You know, just what? Think of some things. Gossip. It's so much stuff, but think of some things that you are officially too old to deal with now, all right? More throwback flavor coming back on the other side. 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
3: Weather channel forecast of the Midlands, a drier air mass settling into the region here today, and that's going to mean fine weather in the forecast. 93 with sunshine today, 72 tonight. Clouds start to roll back in, sunshine tomorrow, high tomorrow 87, and a few showers and storms possible at midweek with Wednesday's high 89. Thursday, sunny, warm, and humid with a chance for showers and storms, 94. Richard DeWedding at the Weather Channel.
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1: Attention, all ladies. The Candyman is on the prowl. 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

Yeah, Candyman, knocking them boots. 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I knocked them boots. They don't say that anymore. Now they be like, yo, I smash, cuz. 50 Cent, just a little bit.

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0: Oh, yeah. Hey, music from Mariah featuring Jay-Z, that heartbreaker, throwback hip-hop and R&B. Let me let you know about the annual housing job fair on deck coming up, man. June 27th. That's right around the corner. 10 a.m. to 2 p.m. It's all happening on Manning Avenue at the South Sumter Resource Center. Come on out. If you don't know if you qualify for a home or how you know where you stand on buying a house, well, find out if you qualify for a home, which 9 times out of 10 you probably will. And if you don't, all they can do is give you information on how to go back and fix some things so that when you return, you can qualify for a home. Legal, medical, and other resources as well. June 27th, 10 a.m. to 2 p.m., South Sumter Resource Center, 337 Manning Avenue. It's the big annual housing and job fair, all right? I'm back on the other side with more throwback flavor and DJ Ski. 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

Yep, Eric Sermon along with the Def Squad. React, throwback hip-hop and R&B inside the house party. 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And I'll let you know about my orange and blue skies party I'm having this Thursday. Right now, Monifa. This one is called Touch It, 92.3, 93.3 Jams.

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0: music from Justin Timberlake. Feeling like summertime out there already, man. You know, summer really isn't here. It's about a week or so away. I think it starts on what? The summer's kicking in on like the 21st or something like that. But summer's not here yet. And man, this past weekend, whoa, the temperatures were blazing. 100 plus degrees in some areas, man. Hey, yo, 6 days away from Father's Day and the Juneteenth weekend, and also 19 days away from the 4th of July. Independence weekend is on the way as well. A few independence things, holiday things coming up I want to tell you about as well. So keep it all locked in. Hang out with your boy. Happy Hours on the way. 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
3: Weather channel forecast for the Midlands, a drier air mass settling into the region here today, and that's going to mean fine weather in the forecast. 93 with sunshine today, 72 tonight. Clouds start to roll back in. Sunshine tomorrow, high tomorrow 87, and a few showers and storms possible at midweek with Wednesday's high 89. Thursday, sunny, warm, and humid with a chance for showers and storms, 94. Richard Wedding at the Weather Channel.
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Music from Aaliyah. Getting ready for Happy Hour with DJ Speed coming up. And the topic of the day, what's something you're officially too old to deal with now? Might be this, Brass Monkey, right?

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0: 93.3 Jam, something to your station for throwback hip-hop and R&B. Inside the house party, rocking out with your mama's brother, Uncle Buddha, man. Coming off one hell of a weekend, baby. But I'm here. Got my voice back. Got my energy back. You know, when the Knicks won, I just went all out. We all went all out. And big party. I'm having a party this Thursday, man. You're all invited. Come on out. 1210 West Evans Street. Showtime Event Center. Orange and Blue Skies party for my New York Knicks fans out there locked in listening, man. That's right. Come on. Have a good time with us, man. And Celebrate Network. There's food trucks. There's music. There's live entertainment. There's a DJ. All sorts of things, man. So have a good time. And most definitely, you want to wear your Knicks gear. You know, you want to wear that orange and blue, all right? Hey, more throwback hip-hop and R&B. We're live in the mix. Shouts going out to my DJ, my brother Ski, in the building. Juneteenth, Father's Day weekend on the way. Coming up, man, a few Juneteenth activities and celebrations, I should say, happening all across the Carolinas. I got a few of them in the area that I want to tell you about when I return, man. So keep your dial locked in. Let's get back to the mix. 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

0: 212 in the mix with my brother DJ Ski right there, man. Salute to the DJ for coming through and holding it down, happy hour style, all right? Juneteenth this weekend. Big weekend coming up, man, for the Carolinas. Big weekend coming up for the nation. People will be celebrating all across the country. And this Saturday, Chappelle Park down in Bishopville, they got it going on. They're starting theirs around 4 o'clock. That might be the smart thing to do with the weather being a little hot. 4 p.m. to 7 p.m. Saturday, June 20th. It's a celebration of freedom and a future of unity. That's right. Freedom, heritage, culture, and community. Chappelle Park Gymnasium, a lot of food and games and live music and a whole bunch of activities. So make sure you make plans to come on out. All right. I got more throwback hip-hop and R&B coming back on the other side. And E-Mac is topic of the day from the Hip Hop Hustle Morning Show. What's something you're officially too old to deal with now? Huh? So much stuff I can think about off the top of my head. What's something that you're officially too old to deal with now? Leave a comment. 803-250-5933. 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
2: Weather channel forecast of the Midlands, a drier air mass settling into the region here today, and that's going to mean fine weather in the forecast. 93 with sunshine today, 72 tonight. Clouds start to roll back in, sunshine tomorrow, high tomorrow 87, and a few showers and storms possible at midweek with Wednesday's high 89. Thursday, sunny, warm and humid with a chance for showers and storms, 94. Richard DeWedding at the Weather Channel.
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833-212-3933 Jams. I wanna send a special shout out to everybody listening today, celebrating their special day. My birthday people tuning in, man. Happy Born Day to you, all right? Hey, celebrities celebrating today. Kanye West, his daughter, Northwest, is 13 years old. Neil Patrick Harris is 53. Poppy Montgomery turned 54 today. Leah Remini is 56. Ice Cube, he's 57 years old today. Courtney Cox, she's 62. Jim Belushi is 72. And Steve Walsh is 75 years old. So shout out to all of our folk locked in, listening, hanging out with us, celebrating their special day.

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the hook. 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

Oh, you fancy, huh? You got champagne taste with a beer budget, huh? Hey, at Throwback Station 92.3 Jams House Party. I got a few more minutes to hang out with you, then I got to shut it down. But real quick, I got a throwback fact, and I chose this one because it actually shot.

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2: Weather channel forecast for the Midlands. Well, backdoor cold front is trying its best to dry things out for tonight and tomorrow. We'll lower our temperatures a little bit. Upper 60s for low temps tonight. Isolated shower tomorrow, high 80 degrees, and a shower on Wednesday with a high of 88. Some thunderstorms and 90s are back later this week, Thursday and Friday. I'm meteorologist Scott Lauriemore at the Weather Channel.
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Yeah, we're back in the building tomorrow. Same time, same spot right here inside the house party, man. Keep it locked in and roll with us for your Tuesday. I'm back at 2 p.m. to hang out with you. Shouts going out to my brother E-Mac. He'll be in the building bright and early tomorrow morning with that Hip Hop Hustle Morning Show. Make sure you leave a comment for the topic of the day, man, today. All we want to know is what's something you're officially too old to deal with now? Hey, follow us on social media and leave a comment. Also, hit us up, 803-250-5933. 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I'm going to leave you with Luda, Mystical, 92.3, 93.3 Jams. 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
1: 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West Columbia 2-5 overall, 0-3 in league play. P15s playing 3 games this week with West Columbia. They've got a home game tonight here at Riley Park, away game on Tuesday, and back in the confines of Riley Park on Friday night to conclude the series. Davis Wines, the 3-2 pitch, just missed, and Dylan Woods with the leadoff walk for West Columbia. At the plate now will be Chance Culley, the second baseman. Culley from White Knoll High School, USC Union commit. Culley's been a solid hitter for White Knoll all season long. He's going to take his talents down to USC Union. Davis gives a nod. He pitch in there for a strike. Beautiful pitch on the outside corner. Gavin Rivers catching tonight for your P15s. Done a solid job all season. Woods with the big lead at first. Davis taking his time. The 0-1 swung on and miss. Boy, Culley was way out in front of that one. 0-2. See if Marion Davis can get that first out of the inning for your P15s. And a strikeout would be nice. Davis looks at the runner Woods at first. Now he winds the 0-2 pitch outside. 1-2 now. Marion Davis, 1-1 as a starter this season for your P15s. His last outing was at Manning Santee, where the P15s lost. So he's trying to turn it around here on the mound for your P15s. Get a win tonight. Davis gives a nod to Rivers. 1-2 to Culley upstairs. 2-2 now. Davis, Sumter High School product. Committed to Florence Darlington Technical College. Talented pitcher. Arguably the best for the P15s. Davis winds a 2-2 to Culley. Swing and a miss. Strike three. For out number one. Noah Styron at the plate now. Number 24, the right fielder. Styron from Great Collegiate. 2027 prospect at the plate. Rising junior. Another righty in this lineup. Righty-righty matchup. Davis throws the first to try to get Woods, not in time. P15s have Connor Carter at first tonight. They stuck B.J. Balls out and right. A little different lineup. We'll get into that as this ball game goes. Davis winds the pitch in there for a strike. Boy, he painted that outside corner. Caught Styron staring at that one. 0-1 the count. Styron stepping out of the box. Now steps back in. P15, third baseman is coming in. Davis winds the 0-1. Runner goes. Swung on and missed. The throw is in time and he is out. Gavin Rivers with the laser to second base. And Larry Johnson puts the tag on him for out number two. Boy, Gavin Rivers, just a solid catcher behind the plate for your P15s. And it appears Johnson is a little shaken up. Uh-oh, this is not good. I believe Woods' leg ran into Johnson's ankle. Assistant coach Mooneyhan going out there to check on him. This is not good for your P15s. Johnson's been such a stable player. He's going to walk it off and stay in the ball game. Something to look at when he comes back into the dugout. So two outs. Oh, to the count here to Styron. Davis trying to get that final out here. He's already got one strikeout tonight. Styron trying to start a two-out rally and continue the inning for West Columbia. Here in the top of the first, still scoreless. Davis gives the nod. The 0-2 pitch swung on and fouled off. Just out of play down the right field line. Here the P15 hitting complex. Got here early to the ballpark. It appeared P15's got their swings in. Talked to Coach DeBose last week and how they showed up to Lexington with no practice swings, and that's when they scored those 16 runs. Davis winds. The 0-2 to Styron. Swung, hit up high. Going to be a tough play. Johnson grabs it, throws across, and a good catch at first base by Cade Mooneyhan. What a final out. Boy, Johnson had to come all the way from second. That ball was hit almost right on top of the bag. He made a perfect throw across the diamond. And the P15s will come to bat here, still scoreless. See if they can get some runs. We'll be right back. 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
1: Welcome back to P15 Baseball. I'm Taylor Novinger on the call for your P15s all season long. We welcome you back in to Bobby Richardson Field here at historic Riley Park in downtown Sumter, South Carolina. Beautiful evening here as your P15s come to the plate. Still scoreless against West Columbia post 79. And B.J. Ball's getting his practice swings, and he's about ready to step in the batter's box. On the mound tonight for West Columbia is Preston Coggins from Brooklyn Casey High School. Big, tall, right-handed pitcher. Pitch in there for a ball. Righty-lefty matchup. Coggins, 2025 grad, played this past year at Spartanburg Methodist College up there in the upstate. The 1-0 to Balls in there for a strike right down Broadway. Good-looking stuff from Coggins. Stuff is in the low 80s, high 70s. That was a 78-mile-per-hour heater he just threw. The 1-1 to Balls swung on and fouled off by Balls to the left side. Coggins did not pitch a whole lot up at Spartanburg Methodist. Only had 8 appearances 10.1 innings pitched, 0-1 in the win-loss column. Coggins winds the 1-2 outside. Good eye there from Balls. Count evens at 2 apiece. Coggins had an ERA of 11.32 up at Spartanburg Methodist, so very limited stuff that he threw for the Pioneers up there. As Balls looks at another ball on the outside part of the plate. Full count now. P15s could use that leadoff runner on here. See if Coggins goes back to his fastball. The 3-2 to Balls. Swung on, and that'll fall in the shallow center field. A single for BJ Balls. Just what the doctor ordered for your P15s. And B.J. Balls is at first base. We've mentioned his name quite a bit on the base pass. Leads the P15s with 15 stolen bases. And that's a lot in 7 games, folks. At the plate now will be Corey Bailey, the left fielder. Righty-righty matchup. Bailey had a really good game on Friday against the Horry County win. Coggins throws over, not in time to get Balls. Every time BJ Balls is hit first, it feels like the opposing pitcher always throws over there. Just kind of checking him out, making sure he's staying close to the bat. Coggins winds the pitch, swung on and fouled off toward the West Columbia dugout. Yeah, Bailey was 2-for-2 on Friday with a single and a double. Really good stuff from the P15 left fielder. Sumter High School product. Coggins throws over to first again. It was close. But B.J. Balls with those long hands got back into first base. He's got the oven mitt on too on that left hand. He's creeping towards second. Coggins feeling the presence. Balls goes. Swung on. Hit up high into shallow right field. And it'll be caught for out number one. Balls retreats back to first base. Balls had a really good jump too. So looked like assistant coach Mooneyhan had the hit and run sign on. And at the plate now will be Gavin Rivers, the catcher for your P15s. Rivers from Sumter High School. As this season has progressed, he has climbed his way all the way to the 3-hole. Coggins winds, delivers, in there for a strike. Rivers has always been a solid hitter, but this past several games, he's been on a tear and hit the baseball really well. Coggins throws over, not in time. Rivers, with 3 doubles, leads the team. 5 RBIs, tied with Mac McDaniel. And Mac McDaniel is on deck. Coggins throws over again, and they get B.J. Balls. Balls was creeping a little too much. And that's the second time he's been thrown out this year. I think Balls was just creeping a little too far over, and Coggins threw a missile over there and got him out for the second out. So 2 outs, 0-1 the count here to Rivers. The pitch, did he go? He did. 0-2 quickly here to Rivers. We had a really good game Friday against Horry County. He was 2-for-3, 1 single, 1 double, and 2 RBIs. Just an excellent hitter. The 0-2 from Coggins, swung on, hit up high in the center field. Center fielder doesn't have to move a lot and makes the last out of the inning. We've played 1 inning here at Raleigh Park. Still scoreless between your P15s and West Columbia Post 79. We'll be right back with the top of the second and more baseball. 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
3: Welcome back to P15 Baseball. I'm Taylor Nominger on the call. We welcome you back here to the historic Bobby Richardson Field at Riley Park here in Sumter, South Carolina. Still scoreless after one. P15's had a leadoff single from B.J. Balls, but Balls was thrown out on the base pass. That doesn't happen very often. And the P15s couldn't do much after that. So we head to the top of the second. West Columbia, post 79, will be at the plate. Talked about them earlier in the game with our Green Insurance Agency and Tech Service keys to the game. West Columbia comes in 0-3 in this league. Their last game was on Friday at Richland. They lost 3-1. And Richland post 215 has quietly put a really good squad over there, and that's going to be a tough out for the P15s. Later on in the year, we'll have to face them. Meanwhile, your Sumter P15s are coming off of a 9-7 win at home on Friday night against Horry County. So the P15s trying to continue this good mojo, and Marion Davis getting his warm-up pitches on the mound as Gavin Rivers had to take a minute to get his catching gear on because he was the last out of the inning. But leading things off for West Columbia, post 79, will be the shortstop, number 20, Chase Starkey. Starkey, long, lanky product from Great Collegiate Academy, 2027. This post 79 squad is very right-handed friendly, so that's something to keep an eye on in tonight's game. Marion Davis did a nice job in the top of the first. See if he can repeat that three up, three down here in the top of the second. He's got one strikeout coming into this at bat. Righty-righty matchup here. Davis winds the pitch. Ooh, bounced it to the plate. Good block there by Rivers. Rivers wearing number 19 tonight. We've seen him wearing number 1 as well. The 1-0. Outside for a strike. Caught the outside corner. 85 mile per hour heater there from Davis. Whew! Boy, that's really hot. Almost as hot as it is outside. The 1-1. In there for a strike right at the knees. Boy, Starkey was staring at that one. I think he was surprised it was a strike, but it was right at the knees. Good pitch there from Davis. Davis winds the 1-2 pitch outside. 2-2 the count. Davis steps back on the rubber. Starkey digs back in at the plate. The 2-2 in there for a ball. Davis tried to put it on that outside part of the plate. Starkey with better plate discipline, not swinging at that one. Full count now to the shortstop for West Columbia. The pitch from Davis swung on, a high chopper. Third baseman grabs it, throws across the diamond for the nice 5-3 out. For out number one here in the top of the second. Good play over there by Cade Mooneyham. Getting the start at third. Pendergrass at short. Johnson at second. First base, Connor Carter. Left, Corey Bailey. Center field, Bodie Bowden. And right field, B.J. Balls. And Davis on the mound. And Gavin Rivers behind the plate. Blake Brown at the plate now for West Columbia. The pitch swung on, a hard hit ball and foul down the left field line. Blake Brown playing third base tonight for West Columbia. another right-handed hitter. Don't believe West Columbia has any lefties in the lineup. Davis Wines, the 0-1, upstairs, and they say he did go. Kind of a half swing there, check swing from Blake Brown. From Pillion High School, 2028 prospect, very young player at the plate here. Rising junior. Davis Wines, the 0-2 pitch, swung on, hit up high to right field, and balls gets underneath it. Route number two. That ball carried. Blake Brown got a hold of that one just right to B.J. Balls. For a second there, I thought it was going to fall. So two outs here in the top of the second. At the plate now, be Justin Seitler, the catcher. Seitler from Airport High School. Solid player at the plate here. Pitch from swung on by Seitler. Pendergrass grabs it, throws across the diamond for the nice 6-3 out. That was a good hit right up the middle, but a great play by Justin Pendergrass. We've played 1.5 here at Raleigh Park. Still scores. We'll be back. 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
3: 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Welcome you back here to Raleigh Park at historic Bobby Richardson Field. P15s still scoreless with West Columbia Post 79 here in the bottom of the second. Your P15s will come to the plate, trying to break this tie game as Preston Coggins is getting his warm-up pitches on the mound here for West Columbia Post 79. Very tall righty on the mound here. And leading things off for Sumter will be number 8, Mac McDaniel. Mac McDaniel from Sumter High School. Solid hitter at the plate. 2027 prospect. Rising senior, righty-righty matchup. Daniel playing DH tonight. We've seen him play third in a couple of games. But Coach DeBose really likes him in that DH role. Coggins winds the pitch, swung on and missed by McDaniel. McDaniel with two triples this season. Leads the team in that category. The 0-1 in there for a strike on the outside corner. Boy, Coggins got him staring at that one. 0-2 quickly here to McDaniel. Coggins taking his time on the mound. The 0-2 pitch swung on, a hard hit ball by McDaniel. That'll get through the left side. Mac McDaniel with the leadoff single for your P15s. Boy, that was a good effort over there at third base. Just couldn't quite come up with it was Blake Brown. He dove, and just a better hit ball there from Mac McDaniel. So no outs, and Connor Carter, the first baseman for your P15s, will be at the plate. Big number 10. Righty-righty matchup here. Carter shows bunt, gets it down. Coggins grabs it, goes to second. The throw is off and wild. Center fielder grabs it, and that'll go down as an E1. As Coggins threw that one all the way in the center field. Shortstop, Starkey couldn't quite reach it with his left hand there with his glove. Throw was just way offline. So first and second, no outs. You can start to feel the buzz in the ballpark. P15s are trying to strike first. Larry Johnson at the plate, the second baseman. Coggins throws to second, not in time. To get McDaniel as his helmet comes off. He kind of collided with the shortstop there, going back to second base. West Columbia's defense here, they're playing bunt. First baseman's creeping in. Coggins winds. Johnson bunts, and it's up high, and he bunts it up high for an out. Boy, that is just not what you want to do there. Trying to lay the bunt down, bunted it up for out number one. So one out, first and second. And at the plate now, be the third baseman, Cade Mooneyham. Mooneyham getting the start at third base. From East Clarendon, rising senior, rising Wolverine. Coggins winds the pitch in there for a strike on that outside corner. 78-mile-per-hour heater. Coggins has some heat. Kind of surprised the Pioneers up at Spartanburg Methodist didn't use him more. The 0-1 swung on, and that is just foul. Down the right field line. Boy, that was a strong hit ball. Just foul. Yeah, Coggins up at Spartanburg Methodist. That used to be a 2-year school, now a 4-year school in the NAIA baseball. They joined the Appalachian Athletic Conference last year. The 0-2 pitch swung on and missed. And Mooneyham goes down swinging as he chased a curveball on the outside part of the plate. So two outs, and at the plate now is Justin Pendergrass, the shortstop. Pendergrass did not have a great night at the plate on Friday night against Horry County. So he is due. Coggins looks at the runner. The pitch in there for a strike. Justin Pendergrass, cousin Darian Pendergrass, is playing out in Texas, out in Omaha, Nebraska, for the Texas Longhorns. The 0-1 swung on, a hard hit ball by Pendergrass. That'll get shortstop, grabs it. He throws his offline to the third baseman. Everyone is safe. He had the play at third, but just overthrew the target. So good piece of hitting there by Pendergrass. That was right through the left side. So base is loaded for your P-15s. Two outs here in the bottom of the second. And at the plate will be the center fielder, Bodie Bowden. Bowden from Sumter High School. Coggins winds, delivers in there for a ball. Bowden committed to USC Sumter. Future fire ant. The 1-0 from Coggins. Swung on and missed. Boy, big cut there from Bowden. Just missed a piece of it. Home plate umpire. Pausing. Now resumes play. 1-1 the count here. Coggins winds the pitch. Swung on and fouled off by Bowden towards the P-15 dugout here at Riley Park. P-15s don't want to leave the runners on here. See if Bowden can find a gap here. Coggins winds the pitch. Just a hair outside. Woo! P-15's very fortunate. That's been a strike all night from the umpire, Mike Kopasz. Count evens it 2-2 here. Coggins going quickly. The pitch swung on and fouled off by Bowden to the right side. Got underneath that one. Love to see the fight. We love the grit out of Odie Bowden. Just a lunch pail guy. Fighting hard here for your P-15s. With the bases loaded. Two outs here in the bottom of the second. The 2-2 from Coggins. In there for a strike three. Got him looking for the final out of the inning. P-15s leave them loaded and are unable to get any runs across. And we played two innings. We head to the top of the third. Still scoreless. We'll be right back. 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
3: Welcome back to P-15 Baseball. I'm Taylor Nominger on the call for your P-15s all season long here on the Jams. We welcome you back here to Bobby Richardson Field at historic Riley Park here in downtown Sumter, South Carolina. Your P-15s will be out in the field here in the top of the third. And at the plate will be West Columbia Post 79. Leading things off for them is the first baseman, Hunter Bowman. Righty-lefty matchup. First left-handed hitter we've seen all night from West Columbia as Davis delivers strike one. Oh, on the count here. Davis winds the pitch. Swung on and missed. Boy, big cut there. Out of Bowman. Third baseman Cade Mooneyhan playing on the edge of the grass there for your P-15s, anticipating a bunt. 0-2 the count. Davis winds the pitch. Down low and away at the feet of Bowman. Boy, very fortunate that did not hit him. 87 mile per hour heater. Feels like Davis is just getting hotter and hotter with his fastball. The 1-2 to Bowman. Swung on and missed. Got him swinging. 75 mile per hour two-seam on the outside part of the plate. For out number one here in the top of the third. And at the plate now for West Columbia will be number four, Drew Sheely, the left fielder. He's from White Knoll High School. Rising senior, 2027 prospect. Righty-lefty matchup. The pitch swung on and fouled off to the P-15 dugout. Talked about it earlier how heavy West Columbia was right-handed hitting, but they've slid these two lefties here in the bottom of the order. Davis winds the 0-1 pitch, swung on and fouled off to the left side. 0-2 the count. Boy, Davis is really heating up that fastball. These West Columbia hitters are having a hard time timing their swing. The 0-2 pitch swung on and fouled off again by Sheely. Hanging in there for West Columbia. P-15's looking for their second out here on the top of the third. Davis winds the 0-2 pitch, swung on and fouled off again by Sheely. Three straight foul balls there from the left fielder. head coach over there, cheering him on. That's Leba Ford. Trevor Badley, assistant. Steven Eastep, also assistant. Coaches over there, cheering on Sheely at the plate. Davis didn't like it. Now he steps off the rubber. Now he steps back on. Sheely steps back in the left-handed batter's box. He's ready. Davis shook off his catcher. Now gives him the nod. The 0-2 pitch, upstairs and high. The outside part of the plate. That's that fastball from Davis. Starting to see Coach DeBose send a few players down to the bullpen for your P-15s. Probably just throwing a pin. The 1-2 swung on and fouled off again. Right over my head here by Sheely. Boy, if he could straighten that out, could be really good for West Columbia. Davis winds the 1-2 pitch. Upstairs, good eye there by Sheely. B-15s wearing blue jerseys and gray pants. Meanwhile, West Columbia wearing black jerseys, and white pants. The 2-2 from Davis. Boy, he spiked that one. Full count now to Sheely. Davis doesn't want to put that runner on here. Has yet to walk anybody. Davis winds the 3-2 pitch. Swung on and hit up high into shallow left field. Going to be a tough play, and Bailey will let it fall right in front of him. He could not get to that one. That ball was near the left field foul line over there. So a nice hit there by Sheely. And he'll be at first base with one out. At the plate now will be the center fielder, number 2, Landon Farmer. Farmer from White Knoll High School. Right-handed hitter. Hitting in the 9 hole here. Righty-righty matchup. Davis throws to first, not in time to get Sheely. Sun is starting to set to my left. Beautiful evening here at Riley Park. Mooneyhan coming in at third. Davis throws over again, not in time. Mooneyhan really expecting that bunt here from West Columbia as he starts to creep in again. Davis winds the pitch in there for a ball just missed the outside part of the plate. And Davis was talking to his catcher there, trying to frame it up. 1-0 the count. Davis winds the pitch outside and a strike right near that same location. Caught Farmer staring at that one. Farmer looks at his wristband, gets the call, and steps back in the right-handed batter's box. Davis peeks over that left shoulder at the runner. The 1-1, show bunt by Farmer, throw by Rivers to first is not in time. Sheely had a decent lead over there. A bang-bang play, but he got there as the first base coach for West Columbia is definitely talking to him. Mooneyhan playing about quarter way in at third for your P-15s. The 2-1 from Davis. Farmer shows bunt again and bunts it foul. 2-2 now. Boy, that was impressive there how quickly Mooneyhan came in. He is really on it tonight at third base for your P-15s. Almost like he knows what West Columbia is going to do here. Davis looks at the runner. Over that left shoulder. Now throws over, not in time. 2-2 the count. Farmer steps back in the right-handed batter's box. Trying to get something going here for West Columbia. Here in the top of the third. Davis throws over, not in time again. Boy, she was getting that uniform very dirty. Davis glances over. Now he winds. The 2-2 pitch, swung on and missed. Marion Davis with another strikeout for your P15s. That's his third strikeout on the afternoon. And that brings us to the top of the order for West Columbia Post 79. Dylan Woods will be at the plate. Woods had a nice single, but was thrown out on the base pass back in the first. Righty-righty matchup. Pitch upstairs there for a ball from Davis. Woods plays first base, third base, right-handed pitcher. Selected to the South Carolina Baseball Coaches Association North and South All-Star Game. USC Union commit, really good hitter. As the ball's down low and away, throw is in time. Gavin Rivers gets Sheely. Man, just a missile arm there from behind the plate by Gavin Rivers to throw him out to end the inning. We've played 2.5, still scoreless. P15s will come to the plate here in the bottom of the third. 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
3: 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Welcome you back here to Bobby Richardson Field at historic Raleigh Park. Here in the bottom of the third, still scoreless between your P15s and West Columbia Post 79. Top of the order due up with B.J. Balls, right fielder, leading things off here. Righty-lefty matchup. Goggins winds. The pitch in there for a strike on the outside part of the plate. Balls had a nice single there in the top of the first, and he was thrown out on the base pass. Goggins going quickly. The 0-1 just missed on the outside part of the plate. Good take there from Balls. 1-1 the count now. BJ with 9 hits this season. 7 singles, 2 doubles. Just a talented hitter at the plate for your P15. The 1-1 from Coggins swung on and fouled off by Balls. Balls is committed to Lawrence Darlington Technical College. Future stinger. Lodar's been a solid JUCO school here in the state of South Carolina over there in Florence. The 1-2 from Coggins. Outside. Good take. Balls thought about swinging at that one. Count evens it 2 apiece. As he steps out, gets a practice swing. Now steps back in. Boy, infield is playing the shift a little bit on Balls. The second baseman's kind of playing all the way through the right side over there. The 2-2 swung on and fouled off by Balls to the left side. BJ hanging in there for your P15s. As they'd love to get him on the base pass. 15 for 17 on the stolen base category this season. Goggins shaking his catcher off. Now gives him the nod. The 2-2 to ball, swung on and missed. Got him chased on the outside corner. Route number one. Boy, 86-mile-per-hour heater there from Coggins. So really good pitching duel tonight. You've got Coggins, who's coming off his first year of college at Spartanburg Methodist. You got Marion Davis on the mound for your P-15s. He's committed to Florence Darlington Tech, and he's a rising freshman in college. So very talented pitchers on the mound. Bailey steps in. Righty-righty matchup, and he swings and misses at the first pitch.

The 0-2? Ooh, in there for a strike three. Caught Bailey looking. Looked a little inside, but it was perfectly placed right at the knees of Corey Bailey. And back-to-back strikeouts for Preston Coggins on the mound here for West Columbia. So two outs here in the bottom of the third. At the plate now for your P15s will be the catcher, Gavin Rivers. Rivers 0-for-1 in today's game. Had a nice piece of hitting in the first, but flew it out right to the center fielder. As he swings and misses at the first pitch, 0-1. Coggins has not been behind in many counts tonight for West Columbia. The 0-1 to Rivers. Swung on and fouled off. Looked like a changeup there from Coggins. 0-2 quickly here to Rivers. See if the P15s can start a two-out rally here in the bottom of the third. Still scoreless between West Columbia Post 79. The 0-2 from Coggins. Outside. Good eye there from Rivers. That's that same pitch he got balls swinging at a moment ago. Rivers steps back in. Been on a tear recently for your P15s. See if he can find a gap. The 1-2 pitch. Swung on. Hit to the third baseman. Third baseman throws across the diamond. It's a bad throw, and it's offline. Rivers rounds first. Ball still rolling. And he holds up at second base. That'll go down as an E5. Boy, bad throw there from Blake Brown at third base from West Columbia. And Rivers gets to second base, and they're going to put a pinch runner in for him. That's going to be Zy Dennis from Lawrence Manning Academy. Big number 14. Dennis has speed at the base pass. We've seen him steal a couple bases. So runner at second. At the plate now will be the DH, number 8, Mac McDaniel. McDaniel, 1-for-1 in tonight's ball game with a single. Coggins winds the pitch, swung on and fouled off by McDaniel. 0-1 the count. That's that changeup Coggins likes to alter between. He's also got a good curveball and fastball. Coggins has a lot in his pitching bag. The 0-1 in there for a strike. That's that fastball right at the knees of McDaniel. 0-2 quickly. P15's bringing out some baseballs, giving them to the home plate umpire, Mike Copez. A lot of foul balls in the early going here. Dennis with the big lead at second. Coggins looks back at him. The 0-2 pitch swung on. A nice pitch. Nice hit in the left field, and they wave around Dennis to play at the plate, and he is just safe. Boy, Zy Dennis barely got in there with that hand. A beautiful piece of hitting there from Mac McDaniel. 2-for-2 in tonight's ball game with two singles, and none bigger than that one right there to get your P15s the lead as they lead 1-0 over West Columbia Post 79. Here in the bottom of the third. Pitching coach is going to come out and talk to Preston Coggins on the mound. At the plate now will be Connor Carter, the first baseman. Boy, that is just timely hitting. That was a deep count to Mac McDaniel. Hit a laser out the left field, and it was pretty much the identical place he hit that earlier hit in the ball game. Just got to the left fielder a little slower, and Dennis, with that speed, was able to get around the base pass. I'm be surprised with you. That was a really good relay by the left fielder, Sheely, and there was a play at the plate, but Dennis, with that speed, just got in there with that left hand. We've got a really good one here tonight between your P15s and West Columbia. Kind of a pitching duel. One-run ball game. See if the P15s can add to their lead here in the bottom of the third. McDaniel at second. Connor Carter the batter. Righty-righty matchup.

0: Goggins shakes off his catcher. Catcher looking towards the dugout. That's Seitler. Now he sets up on the outer half of the plate. Goggins winds the pitch outside. 1-0 the count. Goggins is having trouble locating that fastball. That one was 85 mile per hour. Has a lot of speed behind that arm of his. Goggins winds the 1-0 to Carter. Swung on and missed. Got him on that changeup. Carter was way out in front of that one. And that's hard to do when you're at the plate with all these different speeds and pitches you get. The 1-1 from Coggins swung on and fouled off by Carter straight back. Another changeup again from Coggins. 1-2 now. See if Carter can find a gap here. Reached on an error back in the second. P15's leading 1-0 here in the bottom of the third, trying to add another run or two. The 1-2 in there for a ball, almost hit Carter. Count evens at 2 apiece. Goggins steps off the rubber, now steps back on. Shakes his catcher Seitler off, now gives him the nod. Goggins looks at the runner at second. That's McDaniel. The 2-2 pitch outside. Good take there from Carter. Just really good eyes by the P15 batting order. Plate discipline. It's been excellent so far. See if Carter can draw a walk or get a hit here. The 3-2 from Goggins. Swung on and missed. Got him on the changeup for the final out of the inning. But your P15s, they take the lead here 1-0 here in the bottom of the third as we head to the top of the fourth. See if they can keep this mojo going. We'll be right back. 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
0: Welcome back to P15 Baseball. I'm Taylor Novender on the call for your P15s all season long here on the Jams. Welcome you back here to Bobby Richardson Field in historic Raleigh Park in downtown Sumter, South Carolina. P15s, they lead 1-0 as we head to the top of the fourth. Leading things off for West Columbia will be Dylan Woods. The DH, big number 15 at the plate. Righty-righty matchup here. Marion Davis still on the mound. The pitch in there for a strike right down Broadway. Caught him looking at the knees. Davis has done a solid job getting ahead in counts. See if he can keep that going here. Davis winds the 0-1 outside. 1-1 the count here to Woods. Woods batted really well at White Knoll High School. 465 average, 33 hits, 5 home runs, 22 RBIs, and 24 runs scored over there as he swings and misses at that. Good pitch there from Davis. 1-2 now. Woods a talented hitter. Future Bantana, committed to SC Union. Davis winds the 1-2 pitch. Got him looking. Strike 3 on the outside part of the plate. Arian Davis got in looking. That's his fourth strikeout for your P15s. Doing a solid job on the mound. And at the plate now will be the second baseman, number one, Chance Cully. Cully, another USC Union commit. Davis winds the pitch, swung on, and hit up high into shallow center field, and that'll be down for a single. So runner on first, one out here in the top of the fourth. And at the plate now will be the right fielder, Noah Styron. He's 0-for-1. As he looks at the third base coach, now steps in the right-handed batter's box. Styron had a really good throw to the plate. Almost got Zy Dennis. And that's the difference in our ball game. Your P15s lead 1-0 here in the top of the fourth. Davis winds the pitch. Upstairs for a ball. Good eye there from Styron. Styron from Great Collegiate Academy. Rising senior over there. Feels like every year Great Collegiate just keeps expanding across the Midlands. I believe they have three campuses now in Columbia. Davis throws over to first, not in time. Styron trying to get something going here for West Columbia. Trying to make a response after the P15s got a run last inning. The 1-0 swung on and fouled off there. That ball hit the plate and bounced up. For a second there, I thought it was going to stay fair. 1-1 the count. Sun is setting to my left. Getting a little hard to see. Kind of surprised they haven't turned the lights on here at Raleigh Park. Davis winds. Now he throws over. Even had the announcer fooled on that pickoff move, and he's got a decent pickoff move. Would like to see him throw over there with a little more speed. He kind of gets lazy on the throws sometimes, and I feel like that's just one little tweak that can make him an excellent pitcher picking off people. The 1-1 swung on, hit up high by Styron into the first base, and Johnson comes over and makes the catch. For out number two. So two outs here in the top of the fourth. And at the plate now be the shortstop, Jay Starkey, number 20. West Columbia has a runner on first. Had a nice hit. Trying to get something going. See if Starkey can extend the inning. Davis glances over at the runner. Now he winds, runner goes, swung on, and that's a hit in the right field. They're going to keep waving around Cully, and they're going to hold him up at third, and he's at third base with ease. Boy, timely hitting there. Looked like West Columbia had the hit-run sign on. So Cully gets all the way to third base off the Starkey single. So runners on the corners, two outs, and at the plate now be the third baseman, Blake Brown. Blake Brown from Pillion High School, just south of Columbia. South of Lexington as well, right there below I-20. Davis gives the nod to his catcher. The pitch swung on and fouled off by Brown. Brown 0-for-1. In tonight's game, had a fly out to right field back in the second. P15's lead 1-0, trying to get the final out here in the top of the fourth. West Columbia threatening. Davis throws over to first, not in time. Gets Starkey. Starting to see Davis kind of take his time between pitches, going a little slower on the mound here. Starkey with a big lead at first. Davis Wines delivers in there for a ball. Boy, don't know where that missed. That curveball looked right in there for the strike zone. 1-1 the count. P15 faithful, letting the umpire hear it. Starkey with the big lead again over there at first. 1-1 pitch in there for a ball. Just missed. Blake Brown doing a very good job at the plate right now. See if Davis can battle back in this count and get that third out of the inning as the lights come on here at Riley Park. Davis gives a nod to Rivers. The 2-1 pitch. Ooh, inside. Almost hit Brown. 3-1 the count. Davis definitely doesn't want to load him up. Brown gets a call from his third base coach. Now steps back in the right-handed batter's box. Starkey starting to inch closer to second. The 3-1 pitch. Starkey goes, and that's a single into shallow right field. One run comes across for West Columbia. B.J. Balls grabs it and throws a missile to third. But Starkey was able to get there with ease. And we have a tied ball game here, folks. Boy, really good piece of hitting there by Blake Brown, the first baseman. Got Davis into a very deep count. At the plate now will be the catcher, Justin Seidler. He's 0-1 tonight's ball game. Had a ground out. Davis Wines delivers outside for a ball. Justin Seidler, related to Josiah Seidler, former Gamecock, back in 2019 to 2022. Josiah Seidler played for the Gamecocks and went on to play single-A ball for the Bradenton Maulers and the Pirates organization. Played there back in 2023. Josiah also played for the Greensboro Grasshoppers 2023 and 2024, and then retired in 2025. Justin Seidler, cousin to Josiah Seidler. Justin went to Airport. His cousin Josiah went to Gray Collegiate. 1-0 the count. Rivers went out there for a quick chat with Davis. Now he returns. P15 bullpen is dead. The 1-0 to Seidler. Upstairs, 2-0 now. Back-to-back balls there from Davis. Runners on the corners here for West Columbia. Here in the top of the fourth. Tie ball game. West Columbia already played it a run looking for more. The pitch. Upstairs again, 3-0 the count. That fastball just keeps elevating for Davis. He's having a little trouble controlling it at the moment. Davis gives the nod to Rivers. The 3-0 pitch in there for a strike. Painted the outside corner there. Caught Seidler seeing that one. 3-1 the count. B15's in search of that final out. 3-1 pitch upstairs. Good plate discipline there by Justin Seidler. And the bases are loaded for West Columbia Post 79. With two outs, we're in the top of the fourth. And pitching coach Lennon Delvin's going to come out and talk to Davis. Probably settle him down here. B15's have no arms in the bullpen. And that's kind of one thing, you know, we looked at as a preseason and kind of the keys to the game and keys to the whole season is the P15 pitching staff. You know, this year they're without Carson Todd, who was a really good pitcher for them last year. And they kind of had a 1-2 punch with Todd and Davis. And they had some solid relievers as well. This year the P15s don't have as quite as strong arms as they had in the past, but still have some solid young players that can come in and shut down things